Isn't it just incredible, the rich sound that he gets out of his bass? Isao Suzuki, taking this to Blue City in Japan, recorded March 4th, 1974. Kazumi Watanabe on guitar, Tetsujiro Obara on drums, Kunihiko Sugano on piano. Blue City. Epic recording for the famed Three Blind Mice record label. It's a set of Japanese jazz. Start 5 o'clock here on the Needle Drop. We heard Daru Masahino in 1967 on the trumpet. His gorgeous, heart-rending ballad, Alone, Alone, and Alone. I'm Derek. Derek selecting the sounds. What a cloudy, kind of gloomy day. It's kind of nice to get a day like this in the summer, though. You know, I think. I don't know how you're feeling about it. We've got another Japanese song. Kind of match a feel out there. Moody sounds from the mid-90s. Trumpeter Toshinori Kondo connecting with beatmaker DJ Crush. Amazing record. And we're hearing Tobira 1, which will roll into Mugetsu. Propulsive sounds. Jazz meets hip-hop on KMHD, straight out of Japan. 89.1 FM.

Just a beautiful Tuesday in New York. That's the name of the album. One Tuesday in New York. It's Takashi Mizuhashi and his friends. Mr. Mizuhashi on the bass. Joining him on bass, Daruo Nakamura. And a couple of New Yorkers, folks living in New York. Herbie Hancock from Chicago, but he was in New York on this lovely Tuesday on the keys. Bruno Carr on the drums. This one called Samba de Negrito. Preceding this, DJ Crush and Toshinori Kondo on the needle drop. From 1996's Ki Oku, we heard Tobira 1 in the Mugetsu. Well, this Latin fire makes me want to hear some Afro-Cuban rhythm. So Candido is queued up to get you feeling fantastic. Up next, we're going to hear the sounds of Madrid. This is your home for Jazz Without Boundaries. It's 89.1 FM, KMHD. If you're ever wondering what you're hearing, check out the playlist. 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Lots of great content as well. Bruno Carr making it nice on the drums right here on The Needle Drop.

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1: All right, my friend, that was Candido with Madrid. Some sweet sounds from the Tico record label, and you heard it right here on The Needle Drop. Well, we're in the home stretch, about 20 minutes left before Brie will get you stepping out. And, of course, Jukebox Saturday night with the legend Art Abrams following Steppin' Out. And, of course, some smooth sailing, lots of great sounds. So keep it locked to 89.1 FM all night long. 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So let's hear one of his amazing projects, Trio Subtonic, Galen Clark on keys. From I'll Meet You There Tomorrow, it's the sound of high country. And again, Galen Clark and his trio. 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Oh, yeah.

Dubbed as sounds from Thievery Corporation here on The Needle Drop. From the richest man in Babylon, this is the Outer Nationalist. They're going to be in town at the Crystal Ballroom, Tuesday, September 15th, 2026. We heard Leroy Sibbles. 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Portland's own Trio Subtonic, Galen Clark on keys, took us to the high country from the album I'll Meet You There Tomorrow. And you can check out Galen Clark and his trio this very evening, performing at Tomorrow's Verse from 8 until 10 in the p.m. Will you stay safe, stay strong, keep listening to jazz. Don't touch that dial. Bree's going to get you stepping out. Art Abrams, incredible jazz musician, radio host for more than 40 years with Jukebox Saturday Night. That's at 7 in the p.m. Smooth Sailing at 8. Here comes Joe Henderson with a little escapade, and may you get into beautiful escapades this evening. And this is The Needle Drop signing off.

Thank you, Derek. Making 4 hours of the needle drop sound so easy, so good. And now it's me and you until 7 on Steppin' Out Saturday night. Just starting to take shape. Maybe you're getting cleaned up to head out. Maybe you're settling in for the night. Either way, I've got you covered for the next hour. Kicking things off with something old and deep. Joshua Fitt, The Battle of Jericho. It was a spiritual that's been sung for well over a century now, and it's all about walls coming down. And Grant Green picks it up with that clean, groovy, singing guitar line of his and turns it into something that just glides. It's sacred and beautiful. Classic Grant Green, Stepping Out together with us on KMHD 89.1 FM.

0: 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That was Katara on Portland's Jazz Radio, KMHD, Jazz Without Boundaries. Gene Ammons gave us Pagan Love Song. Grant Green, Getting Spiritual with Joshua Fitt, the Battle of Jericho at the top of the hour. And I'm Bree, taking you all the way to 7 o'clock on Steppin' Out. Up next, spinning you a voice you might recognize before you can place the cut. Camille Yarbrough. She was a poet and actress out of Harlem and cut a record in 1975 called The Iron Pot Cooker. It sat pretty still, wasn't a breakout hit by any means, until Fatboy Slim picked it up and built Praise You on top of it. That's right, it's Camille Yarbrough with Take Your Praise on Portland's Jazz Radio, listener-supported KMHD.
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Joe Henderson bringing you a little Blue Bossa on a Saturday evening on Portland's Jazz Radio, KMHD 89.1 FM. A little acid jazz in there from the Low Fidelity Jet Set Orchestra. The Amplifier was that tune. Camille Yarbrough at the top with Take Your Praise. I'm Bree, stepping out with you until 7. Stepping into some sounds from Japan up next. Masaru Amada, the piano player, with such an exquisite gift for me.

melody. He was one of the players who truly put Japanese jazz on the map in the 1970s. And here he is with his trio, plus two extra players and a tune called Spanish Flower, which opens up exactly like the name promises. A little flamenco fire blooming out of the jazz Japanese scene. A little rhythm section for you to groove to as we step into this next set here on Steppin' Out, only on listener-supported KMHD.

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Yusef Lateef taking us down Woodward Avenue on Steppin' Out, only on listener-supported KMHD 89.1 FM. Before that, the Keytronics Ensemble with Anna Maria and the Masaru Amada Trio Plus Two gave us Spanish Flower in full bloom. And I hope your evening is just blooming and growing from here on out. Thank you so much for spending the hour with me. It is truly the best part of my week, and I love sharing all these sounds with you. So I'm back tomorrow at 6, and I'd love your company if you'd like to join me again. But don't turn that dial, because up next, the dashing Art Abrams is swinging on in with Jukebox Saturday Night, and I get one more before I let you go. So I'm handing it over to the maestro, the elegance of Ellington. Duke Ellington, loose and bluesy, a little pie eyes blues to play us out on listener-supported KMHD.

0: 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It's a partnership between Mount Hood Community College, OPB, and you.
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1: Good evening. My name is Art Abrams, your host for the hour that pays homage to the swing era, the music of the 30s, 40s, and 50s. It's all here for you on Jukebox Saturday Night. We're going to kick things off this evening from 1937, the Glenn Miller Orchestra of 37. And this was the orchestra before Glenn came up with the beautiful lead clarinet sound. It was a tenor lead on this band. They played Peg of My Heart. It was Jukebox Saturday Night. Thanks for being with us.

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To say my plea is not in vain and love is not blind. I'll do the things you always wanted me to. Success is round the corner and it's pointing at you.

children. Here's the story of a new kind of boogeyman, and he doesn't scare you with an eerie scream. He's a leader of a solid ghost boogie-woogie band, and he makes them play on the beam. Every night when you're asleep, he starts with a rolling bass, and it's sure to put a nightmare in your dream. When he gets them in the groove, they all start to rock the place, 'cause he makes them play on the beam. 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

0: There's a tune that he plays, it's a tune that he made up. 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He's been sought by Philo Vance and Charlie Chan. If it's boogie-woogie music, he's liable to appear. Look out! 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It's a boogie-woogie man.
1: It's the Boogie Woogie Man here on Jukebox Saturday Night. Art Abrams here with you. Thank you for being part of this evening's festivities. Well, Casa Loma Orchestra out of 1941, the vocalist by one of his musicians, Pee Wee Hunt, and the Boogie Woogie Man. On top of that, Leo Parker and his All-Stars. Leo's on the baritone sax that was featuring Gene Ammons on tenor, Howard McGee on trumpet. This came out of October of 1947. You heard El Cino. Then from October of 1953, a very popular vocalist out of the Capitol label, Miss Ella Mae Morris, and Solid Potato Salad. Out of 1952, we heard from Eddie Jefferson and I Got the Blues, based on Lester Young's Lester Leaps In, but also based on the solo work of James Moody. On top of that, from 1940, one of the swinging the dance bands, considered a commercial band, but they could cook it many times. Jan Savitt and his orchestra, featuring Cutty Cutshaw on the trombone. You heard Blues in the Groove. And we began Jukebox this evening from 1937, the Glenn Miller Orchestra and Peg Oh My Heart. Back to the sounds of Jukebox Saturday Night. This from 1956, trumpeter Lee Castle with his small group here, but who took over the Jimmy Dorsey Orchestra after Jimmy's untimely death. This is Morning Glory. Lee Castle on Jukebox Saturday Night.

gal from me. Her name was Lucy May. She went in the garden to play. Along came a cat with highway pants. Snatched little Lucy away. Oh, call the police. Call the police. Call the police.

0: That's Frankie Lane here on Jukebox Saturday Night from 1946, one of the very popular vocalists of that era. I may be wrong. The orchestra conducted behind Frankie was by Milton DeLugge. And then Don Albert and his orchestra, this out of November of 1936 with his original tune called Rockin' and Swingin'. And the Don Albert Orchestra was a territorial band which traveled by bus on one-nighters, mostly between Texas and New York. A terrific swing band of the 30s. He was born in New Orleans in 1908. He passed away in 1980. Don Albert, 1936. Before that, pianist Jay McShann and his swinging band, Kansas City Man, with a swingmatism. You also heard a young Charlie Parker taking that alto solo. That's it. Charlie Parker, before he got into the bop sound, from April of 1941 with Jay McShann. Top of that, Nat King Cole Trio with Call the Police out of 1944. Then you heard the Cozy Cole All-Stars, drummer Cozy Cole, with Emmett Berry on trumpet and featuring Coleman Hawkins on the tenor with Wrap Your Troubles in Dreams, May 1944. On top of that, Sammy Kay and his orchestra with his vocalist of the time, Jimmy Brown, with Rio Rita, 1939. And we began this last set with trumpeter Lee Castle and Morning Glory.
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0: Art Abrams here with you on Jukebox Saturday Night. Thanks for being with me this Saturday evening. This from 1958, one of the great arrangers and band leaders, Mr. Benny Carter, his orchestra featuring Benny Zalto and Frank Rossellino on trombone. Appropriate for today is, or this evening, is Roses in December. All for you on the Jukebox.

0: Here with Jukebox Saturday Night, Art Abrams here with you. Kenny Clarke, drummer Kenny Clarke, and his Bebop Boys. This out of November of 1954. Bop was still swinging here, including Frank Morgan on the alto. That was Walter Benson on tenor. Milt Jackson, of course, they're doing his vibes thing. Before that, from April of 1950, Mildred Bailey, backed up by a band conducted by Vic Schoen with Blue Prelude, and that beautiful trumpet solo was by Johnny Best, who was with the original Glenn Miller Orchestra in the 40s. From February of 1937, you heard Tommy Dorsey, his trombone and orchestra, and borrowing from the old masters and the classics, you heard Liebestraum. Chef Phils and his Rippling Rhythm Orchestra before that, with a great version of Caravan. Shep was one of the so-called commercial bands, did the Hotels and such like that. Shep Phils and his Rippling Rhythm Orchestra. Before that, Sonny Knight and his R&B group from 1955 with Keep a Walkin'. Then we began that last set with Mr. Benny Carter and his composition called Roses in December, 1958. Well, you know, this edition of Jukebox Saturday Night is history. Art Abrams inviting you to come back next week for more nostalgic sounds. But until then, keep a song in your heart. This is KMHD, Gresham.
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2: Welcome aboard for another edition of Smooth Sailing. It's a journey back through time into the golden era of good, smooth music. Let's get it rolling here with an extra chill groove from the 1976 record Freedom Serenade on Humpin' International Records out of Washington, D.C. This is Malone and Barnes and Spontaneous Simplicity with the song Galactic Interlude. And you're hearing it on KMHD.

This is KMHD, and that's Roland Haynes Jr. and Phoenix with Pretty Melody. It's from an Athens of the North collection of their work called Mind Games. Before that, it was Space Ark with Welcome to My Door. It's the first song on their first record. Also heard from the Italian composer Armando Trovajoli with Human Emotion. It's from the soundtrack for the 1971 film That's How Women Are. We snuck in Jimmy Spheeris. That was Beautiful News from his sophomore album, The Original Tap Dancing Kid. And we started that set off with Malone and Barnes and Spontaneous Simplicity, the song Galactic Interlude. Well, you're smooth sailing with the captain, and next up we're going to hear from the British Queen of the Blues. Got her start singing at bar mitzvahs and weddings when she was only a kid. She worked the cabaret scene in the 1960s while also playing shows with various British invasion bands like the Small Faces and the Beatles. In the late 60s, she met her future husband Pete Gage and joined the 12-piece prog fusion band Dada. Along with latecomer to the group Robert Palmer, she and Gage would form the band Vinegar Joe, who would record three LPs before they split in 1974.

She released her first solo album a year later, but the song we're going to hear is from the 1978 record Shooting Star. This is her take on the Ned Doheny song Think Like a Lover. 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

0: This is KMHD, and that's a previously unreleased track from the New Orleans band Sam and the Soul Machine, song Waterhole. You can find that on a compilation of their work called Poke Bones and Rice. Before that, it was the Fabulettes with Muddy Waters. It's the A-side of a 45 released by Access Records in 1971. Also heard from Marcos Valle with Menchira. It's from his 1973 album Pevisao du Tempo. We started that set off with Elgie Brooks and Learn to Love.
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0: You're smooth sailing with the captain, and next up we're heading to Japan to catch a track from 1970 fusion album Head Rock. This is Jiro Inagaki and Soul Media with 21. After this, a rare groove from Leno Phillips, so keep it tuned right here to Portland's Jazz Radio, KMHD.

You're tuned to KMHD 89.1 FM, and that's Benny Maupin with It Remains to Be Seen. It's from his 1977 LP, Slow Traffic to the Right. Before that, it was the Brazilian duo of Ana Maria and Maurizio. That was O Trem Azul. This is from their second collaboration, which was released in 1972. Also heard from Leno Phillips with Confusion. That's the A-side of a Dash record single. We started that set off with Jiro Inagaki and Soul Media, the song 21. Well, this is the Captain, and next up we've got a track that was cobbled together in the studio by multi-instrumentalist Herb Jimerson of the husband and wife disco duo Paradise Express. Pairs a previously unreleased track that was recorded for Stax in the early 1970s with studio work and additional instrumentation recorded in the early 80s. The result is sort of a soul, gospel, yacht rock hybrid that I just adore. It's from the 1981 LP This Time Around. This is the Staple Singers with Live in Love right here on listener-supported radio KMHD 89.1 FM.

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It's a partnership between Mount Hood Community College, OPB, and you. Well, we close out the first hour of the show with the Crusaders and I Felt the Love. It's off their 1977 album, Free as the Wind. Before that, it was Jim Capaldi with Goodbye Love. It's from the LP Shortcut Draw Blood. Also heard from Maze featuring Frankie Beverly. That was the title track from their 1978 sophomore record, Golden Time of Day. Started that set off with the Staple Singers and Live in Love. Well, you're smooth sailing with the captain. It's my pleasure to host you out here on the boat, where each and every week we pay our respects to the soulful sounds of the 1970s and 80s. Next up, we're going to check out an artist from Detroit who came to fame as a songwriter for Motown, starting in 1967, penning tunes for the likes of Ike and Tina Turner, the Isley Brothers, and Marvin Gaye. We're going to hear a song from his 1981 LP, Rockin' You Eternally. Now, he co-wrote this track with Peter Cetera and Marcos Valli, who also does a cool version of it on his album, Vantage de River Verse. This is Leon Ware with Baby Don't Stop Me, and you're hearing it on listener-supported radio, KMHD, 89.1 FM.

That's the Surinamese artist Sony Koblau and Rhythmic Touch right here on KMHD with the song Arrival Born Again. It's off a 45 released by Parthenon in 1979. Before that, it was Nadine Brown with Show Ain't Nothing Without Love. It's from a 1983 single on Coastal Records. Started that set off with Leon Ware and Baby Don't Stop Me. Well, you're smooth sailing with the captain, and I'm so happy to host you back out here on the boat for these soulful sounds of the 1970s and 80s. If you want to connect with me, just search Instagram for KMHD Captain. If you want to check out the set list for tonight's show, head over to our website, kmhd.org, where you can also stream all of our shows live or on demand. Next up, we're going to get into some laid-back disco. This is the title track from Sylvia Robinson's 1977 LP. The song is called Lay It On Me. And you're hearing it on KMHD.

0: You're tuned to KMHD 89.1 FM, and that's the Lafayette Afro-Rock Band with Hahachi. It's from the 1974 record Sol Mocosa. Before that, it was the Brazilian group Abaete. That's Canto Sul. It's from their self-titled debut. Also heard from Amy Holland. That was Here in the Light. It's off her 1980 LP, which features contributions and some serious inspiration from her husband, Michael McDonald. Started that set off with Sylvia Robinson and Lay It On Me.
1: 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It's happening at the Aladdin Theater on September 16th. 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
0: You're smooth sailing with the captain, and right now we're getting into a band formed in Guyana in the early 1970s by Aubrey Cummings. The group combined elements of funk and soul with Caribbean rhythms and released a couple of singles and a lone LP in 1974. You're going to hear a funky cut with a bit of an Afrobeat vibe. This is the Telstars with World of Tomorrow. And you're hearing it on KMHD 89.1 FM, where we celebrate jazz without boundaries.

This is KMHD, and that's a little Italo disco from Pino Presti, a song called Funky Bump. It's from his first record, First Round, which came out in 1976. Before that, it was Perry and Lisa with a lo-fi take on the Survivor hit Eye of the Tiger. It's from their self-released album, Our Sound. Also heard from Jerry Williams, that was a favorite of mine, song Easy on Yourself from his sophomore LP, Gone. We started that set off in Guyana with the Telstars and World of Tomorrow. Well, this is the captain, and next up we've got a singer and songwriter who was born in Jamaica and relocated to the States in the early 80s. Released his debut LP on Boardwalk in 1982, and this is my favorite track on that record. It's Cliff Dawson with I Can Love You Better, right here on KMHD 89.1 FM.

That's bassist Ron Carter right here on KMHD with his take on the stylistic song Can't Give You Anything But My Love. It's off his 1975 LP, Anything Goes. Before that, it was Van Jones and Mary Diggs with a cover of the Rod Stewart hit Do You Think I'm Sexy? It's from a 7-inch released by 8-0 Gold Records in 1983. We started that set off with Cliff Dawson and I Can Love You Better. Well, this is about all the time we have for this evening's exploration of the soulful seas of the 1970s and 80s, but we stashed away one more here to help us bring this thing home. It's from the 1974 record Another Beginning. This is keyboardist Les McCann with Someday We'll Meet Again. You've been smooth sailing with the captain. Until next week, keep the wind at your back, your eyes on the horizon, and your dial tuned right here to KMHD 89.1 FM.

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It's Saturday night at 10 o'clock, so it's time for another round of the Super Heavy Funk right here on The Drop Shop with Stephen Von Craig.

Oh, just moving and grooving right here on Saturday night, and we got things cooking like crazy at the beginning of tonight's Drop Shop. Started with one from The Counts. We heard the title track from their Westbound release, What's Up Front That Counts. Then we heard one from Willie T and the Gators. We got the funky twist from their Wasted compilation. And then we heard one from Kool & the Gang. We got Good Times. Title track from that one, D-Lite Records. Then we dialed into one from Abaco Dream, Life and Death in G&A, from the Listen to the Voices compilation from Sly and the Family Stone. And right here we've got Breakdown from Parliament from their debut record.

Oh, more hot hits right here on Saturday night, right here on The Drop Shop. We got that last set going with Sing a Simple Song, the classic from Sly and the Family Stone from their Stand LP from Epic Records. And it's always a good idea to check in with the Isley Brothers, and we heard one from their live LP. We caught Lay Away, followed that up with Magic Mountain from Eric Burden and War, included on their Odds and Sods release, Love Is All Around. Then we caught Love the Feeling from Leroy Hudson from his Hudson 2 LP. Heard Spinning from the Ohio Players from their fantastic Ecstasy release. Right here we've got I Can Understand It from the New Birth from their Birthday LP.

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0: How can we do it?
1: Do it today!
0: How can we do it?
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0: Right now!
2: 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It's every Saturday night from 10 to midnight right here on KMHD.

incredible Judy Morrison. We heard Tightrope from his When We Do LP from Westbound Records. And then another one from Westbound. We caught Funkadelic's I Bet You. Followed that with Quitters Never Win from Dr. John from his Destitively Bonnaroo set. Right here we've got If You Don't Get It the First Time, Back Up and Try.

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Another super heavy set of the good stuff right there. With one from the Blackbirds, we heard Do It Fluid, and then Mr. Machine from the Chefs from the Midwest Funk compilation. Checked in with the Fabulous Counts, their single Get Down People. And right here we got Fuzzy Haskins with the Fuzz and the Boogie.

don't need no music. We got soul. 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We got soul.

Good evening. Welcome to the second show. Such a song. Thank you. Mighty, mighty Spade and Whitey.

And we just keep cooking through the great stuff right here tonight, right here on the Drop Shop. Oh man. Started out that last set with Mighty Mighty Spade and Whitey from the Curtis Live LP from Curtom Records. And heard a great one from Cameo, the classic Funk Funk from the Ugly Ego LP, Casablanca Records. Followed that with Pumping It Up from the P-Funk All-Stars from their Hydraulic Funk release. And right here is Holy Ghost.

0: all the time we've got for this week's Drop Shop. 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Oh, yes.
1: 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Oh, it's the funky elegance, Portland. I'm DJ BMT. Every Saturday, two straight hours of funky jazz and jazzy funk. The real elegant stuff. That's what we do. We're devilishly debonair. Without further ado,

Seton stealing George Duke. Caught red-handed. That's Cannonball Adderley, Phases, from the Pyramid LP. We heard the Silvers. I don't need to prove myself. Before that, Johnny Pate, Shaft in Africa. Leroy Hudson got us started. Hey, it's 89.1 Jazz Radio. Turrentine.

0: from the KMHD vaults. That's Jimmy Smith. Mercilessly pummeling Bach. Jerry Peters producing. And before that, we heard Johnny Guitar Watson, Tarzan. And Stanley Turrentine got us started. Naked is the Day I Was Born. It's a Gene Page production. Barry White rhythm section. Can't miss it. We're locked in now. It's the Funky Elegance. I'm DJ BMT. That's Gangmaster. From time to time, we like to give you a funk chunk. Maybe it's a 15-minute tune. Maybe it's thematic. Either way, it's KMHD, Portland's Jazz Radio. It's the Vibrations. Silver Dollar. Start the funk chunk.
1: Walking down the street early one day, I seen some children at their place.

Oh, it's the OJs. Closing out the funk chunk. For the love of money. Just before that, we heard David Shire. The money montage from Taking a Pelham 123 soundtrack. Mathow in the house. We heard Mondre with Money. That's what I want. And Vibration Silver Dollar. Do I need to spell it out to you, Portland? It's a funk chunk. Found only on the Funky Elegance. And only on KMHD. That's how we do it. Hey, it's Benny Maupin. You know the deal.

It's the legendary 24 karat black. Synopsis 2, Mother's Day. Just before that, we heard BLO, Blow, with Hypocrisy. Benny Maupin got us started. You know the deal. Don't move a muscle. Don't budge a budge. It's the funky elegance. You're tuned to Portland's Jazz Radio, KMHD Gresham, 89.1 FM, and on the web at kmhd.org, a partnership between Mount Hood Community College and OPB. We miss you, Maurice. It's the Funky Elegance, hour two of two. Hey. Oh, that's Gangmaster. I'm BMT. Let's do this. Earth, Wind, and Fire, fair but so uncool.

0: so smooth. Freddie Hubbard, Midnight at the Oasis. Before that, we heard Ramsey Lewis,
1: Fish Bite,
0: and Earth, Wind, and Fire. Fair but so uncool. And big up to Stephen Von Cray, dusting them off every week on the Drop Shop. We come after every Saturday at midnight, the Funky Elegance. 2 straight hours, jazzy funk and funky jazz. Only on Portland's Jazz Radio.

Yes, you are. Gil Scott Heron. Angola, Louisiana. That's Tonto the synthesizer you're hearing. That's the funky elegance. Just before we heard Gabor Jabot, Transylvania Boogie. Bob James, the funky librarian producer. Little Sister Got a Start. Well, that's Gangmaster, y'all. He's feeling good. It's 89.1 Jazz Radio. The Final Solution.

Good grief, that's funky. Soul Messengers with Victory. That's off the excellent Soul Messages from Demona compilation, courtesy of Numero Records. We heard Jack Dejanay, Epilogue. And with the Numero bookend, the final solution, Girl in My Life. That's from the Brother Man soundtrack. Hey, you're tuned to the Funky Elegance, y'all.

It's the one and only Ohio Players singing What the Hell from the Fire LP. Just before that, we heard Phil Upchurch with Darkness, Darkness, Blue Thumb Records. Hey, it's been a blast. It's the Funky Elegance, y'all. We're here every Saturday, midnight to 2, just after the drop shop. Set them up, we knock them down. From all of us here at the Funky Elegance, have a great night. DJ BMT. Stevie Wonder. Take care, y'all.

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And from AMP Music Festival, September 11th and 12th, with Portland's brightest stars supporting youth experiencing homelessness in our city. Tickets and info at ampmusicfest.org.

Hello and welcome to Hot Notes. I'm Andrew Oliver, here bringing you 2 hours of vintage jazz, swing, stomp, and blues from the 1920s and the 1930s, celebrating the creativity, innovation, collaborative spirit of this great American music that captivated the world 100 years ago. Over the next couple of hours, we're going to be listening to a bunch of great records from the 1920s and 30s, both well-known and obscure, and I'll be peppering in a bit of history and some good stories to fill out the picture of this great music, so I hope you can stay tuned. And this week, we're going to move a little bit later. We've been hearing a lot of 1920s music over the past few weeks here on Hot Notes, so I thought this week it would be nice to have a change of pace and move into the swing era a little bit. By the 1930s, the Great Depression had set in, and music and dance tastes were changing rapidly. Up in Harlem in New York, African-American social dancers were developing more athletic and challenging social dance moves that required a steady beat and slower tempos, and slicker, more commercial sounds were spreading through radio and the more mature recording industry. Following the lead of musicians like Louis Armstrong, Coleman Hawkins, and Benny Goodman, the role of the soloist also gained prominence, while the freewheeling group improvisation of the 1920s became de-emphasized. And most importantly, of course, the four-beat swinging groove, irresistible to dancers and listeners, permeated both small and large groups, replacing the older two-beat feel with a more modern sound. This revolution, of course, gave rise to the big band era, which reached its commercial peak during the Second World War. But for me, the musical peak was a little earlier than that, in the mid-30s, before everything became too slick, and musicians and arrangers had more opportunities for creativity and exploration. In addition to the big bands, there were tons of amazing small group recordings made throughout the decade, and many of my favorites are a series of all-star sessions led by vibraphonist Lionel Hampton, who churned out a steady stream of small group records with sidemen from all the major swing orchestras of the time. Always fun and raucous, and permeated with Hampton's extremely high-energy vibraphone playing, drumming, and overall sensibility. Although Hamp's music truly kind of became comedically overdone in later decades, in the 1930s, his sides are a great who's who of the swing era, and I want to use these records today throughout the show to highlight many of the great swing era ensembles and soloists and arrangers, ranging from Benny Goodman to Count Basie to Duke Ellington and others. So let's start it off with this track, the first small group record that Lionel Hampton made in February of 1937, featuring a bunch of members of Benny Goodman's orchestra. At this time, Lionel Hampton was the new vibraphonist in Benny Goodman's quartet, which had evolved from his trio of a few years earlier. And so we'll check this one out, jive in the vibes, and then we'll hear a couple of sides by Benny Goodman's trio and quartet from around the same time as we're swinging out today on Hot Notes.

That's a beautiful tune called Moon Glow, performed by Benny Goodman and his quartet from 1936, featuring Teddy Wilson on piano, Gene Krupa on drums, and Lionel Hampton, giving us some great textures on the vibraphone in that recording. And before that, from the same year, we heard Benny Goodman's trio rocking out with China Boy, and we started off with Lionel Hampton and his small group from February of 1937 with Jivin' the Vibes. At this time, Lionel Hampton was a brand new member of Benny Goodman's quartet. They played together for many years in this configuration, and it was an important band not only musically, but also because Benny Goodman employed two African Americans in the band, Lionel Hampton and Teddy Wilson, the pianist. And he was very outspoken about this. They often would have troubles touring in the South, and Benny Goodman was making really important strides towards racial equality in jazz with this quartet. But in addition to his small groups, of course, Benny Goodman was most well known for his big band. And for this, he employed many arrangers throughout his career, including, in another notable interracial move, the amazing Fletcher Henderson, whose own orchestra had been instrumental in the shift from stomp to swing in the late 20s. By the mid-30s, Henderson was one of Goodman's staff arrangers, and he arranged several big hits for the band, including a version of Jelly Roll Morton's King Porter Stomp, which propelled this classic 1920s tune into the swing era and became a huge hit, also generating great resentment from Morton, who by this time had fallen on hard times and was unable to collect royalties due to racist policies at ASCAP. But that's a story for another day. Let's hear this great version of King Porter Stomp, and then we'll follow it with some more wonderful tracks by Benny Goodman's orchestra from 1936, arranged by Fletcher Henderson and by Jimmy Mundy, a great saxophonist and the other main arranger in the Benny Goodman organization at this time. Some swing-era classics from Benny Goodman on Hot Notes today.

Benny Goodman and his orchestra from 1936 with Helen Ward on vocals and the tune There's a Small Hotel. And before that, we heard another tune from the same recording session, Swing Time in the Rockies. Those were both arranged by Jimmy Mundy. And before that, we heard Goodman performing two arrangements of Fletcher Henderson, I Would Do Anything for You, and, of course, the King Porter Stomp, one of his big hits. The last two charts, as I mentioned, arranged by Jimmy Mundy, a saxophonist from Cincinnati, who got his start playing in and arranging for the Earl Hines Orchestra at the Grand Terrace in the 1920s, which we heard a bit of on last week's show. After Mundy's tenure with Goodman, he also worked for Count Basie's orchestra throughout the 1930s, and his dense arranging style with very swinging ensembles, a great use of dynamics, and plenty of those exciting sax riffs like we heard at the end of the last side and the one before, cemented his arranging aesthetic as a key sound of the swing era. So let's hear a couple of his arrangements now with the Count Basie Orchestra. This one from 1937 is called John's Idea, and then we'll fast forward to 1940 for a real swinger called Super Chief. Some Jimmy Mundy work with Count Basie here on Hot Notes.

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1: We're featuring some swing-era sounds here today on Hot Notes, and we've just heard two wonderful tracks by the Count Basie Orchestra, arranged by saxophonist Jimmy Mundy, who was a very prominent arranger with many of the great big bands of the 1930s and 40s. The tune we just heard from May of 1940 was called Super Chief, and before that we heard John's Idea from 1937. I'd like to feature a few more Jimmy Mundy arrangements. These are super fun and exciting charts with a lot of intricacy, and I think show why Jimmy Mundy was such a great arranger. And it's also interesting to hear his arrangements played by a variety of bands. We heard Benny Goodman playing some of his charts earlier. Now we've just heard Basie with his more laid-back Kansas City style. And I'd like to go over to Chicago and hear a couple of tracks by the Earl Hines Orchestra from the mid-30s playing Jimmy Mundy's arrangements. We'll hear Hines's exciting trumpet-style piano cutting through and some Chicago-style swing. Not quite the same looseness as the Count Basie Orchestra, and slightly different style, but also well-suited to Jimmy Mundy's arrangements. Here's Fat Babes and Cavernism from 1934, Earl Hines Orchestra on Hot Notes.

Earl Hines and his orchestra swinging in Chicago in 1934 with Cavernism, featuring an amazing piano solo by Hines and a very cool violin solo by Darnell Howard, who usually played clarinet in the band, occasionally giving us a bit of violin there as well. And before that, the same band with Fat Babes, both arrangements of Jimmy Mundy, one of the prolific arrangers for many of the great 1930s swing big bands.

We're swinging away here today on Hot Notes with a bunch of great small and large group swing, anchored around the vibraphonist Lionel Hampton's Small Groups, a series of all-star recordings in which Hamp would usually assemble portions of well-known big bands to accompany his exciting vibraphone playing, singing, and occasionally piano playing, as we're hearing on this track. These records give us a cool little window into a variety of the communities of musicians playing swing in the 30s, and are a great launchpad to explore the scene, especially the sidemen and arrangers of that time. We've just been hearing a few tracks by Earl Hines' orchestra in the mid-30s, and now let's hear a couple of Hamp small group sides featuring some Hines sidemen, including Walter Fuller on trumpet, Omer Simeon on clarinet, and here we have Lionel Hampton's bizarre but exciting two-fingered piano style, which he translated his vibraphone licks onto the piano. This one is called Rock Hill Special, and then we'll hear Down Home Jump from 1938.

Lionel Hampton on the vibes, propelling the group there in that swinging tune called The Down Home Jump. And before that, we heard him on piano on the Rock Hill Special, both of those recorded in 1938 with some sidemen from Earl Hines' orchestra. And let's take a little detour back into the 1920s for a couple of tunes by Earl Hines' orchestra from the Grand Terrace in 1929. It's interesting the way in which these bands evolved through the 20s, into the 30s, into the swing era, and I think Earl Hines' orchestra is an interesting case study to hear in both the 20s and the 30s, because they really did exemplify a pretty straightforward Chicago two-beat feel in the 1920s, but Hines' playing itself is so propulsive and exciting that it really shows the way forward into the swing era, and some of their arrangements also foreshadow some of the textures and slicker group ensemble writing that became to characterize the 1930s. So let's hear a couple of tunes now. First, Grand Piano Blues, and then Blue Nights, which is a beautiful composition of the band's tuba player at the time, Hayes Alvis, which I think is an especially nice example of arrangements in this sort of period between stomp and swing in the late 20s. Earl Hines and his Grand Terrace Orchestra on Hot Notes.

Blue Nights by Earl Hines Grand Terrace Orchestra from 1929, written and arranged by the tuba player in the band, Hayes Alvis, with that incredible forward-looking coda. I just love the writing there at the end of the tune, and Hines's swinging piano style, which foreshadows some of the rhythmic feel of the 1930s. By 1934, Earl Hines' orchestra had squarely moved into the swing era, only 5 years after the record we just heard. It's a surprising difference in texture and sound. And one thing that changed significantly was the bass playing. Of course, the tuba replaced by the string bass, bringing a more four-beat feel to the swing era groove in the early 30s. The bass player in the band at this time was Quinn Wilson, a powerful player from Chicago who appeared on records by Tiny Parham, Jelly Roll Morton, Jimmy Noon, and others on tuba before moving over to the string bass in the 1930s. He was also one of the arrangers in the band at this time, and in 1934, the Hines Orchestra made a very interesting series of records where they made new swinging arrangements of old tunes from the 1920s, and even some tunes ranging all the way back to the ragtime era. And a lot of these were arranged by Quinn Wilson. So let's hear a couple of these now. I think it's an interesting example of a band that had played 20s style, as we've just been hearing, moved into the swing era, and were trying to sort of modernize their sound, but also connect back to the past through the choice of repertoire. So this is going to be Jelly Roll Morton's classic, The Wolverine Blues, followed by Scott Joplin's 1899 Maple Leaf Rag, of course the tune that launched the ragtime craze. Earl Hines and his orchestra swinging in Chicago in 1934, as we're checking out a bunch of swing-era sounds today here on Hot Notes.

That's the Maple Leaf Rag, if you can believe it. A little bit far removed from Scott Joplin's original ragtime version there, performed by the Earl Hines Orchestra in 1934. And before that, another tune from the 1920s that was arranged in a swing-era style, Jelly Roll Morton's Wolverine Blues. Both of those arrangements of the bass player Quinn Wilson, who you heard slapping away there on the string bass. Very nice stuff from an orchestra that moved from the 20s pretty seamlessly into the 30s and the swing era during their long-standing residency at the Grand Terrace Hotel in Chicago. Well, we're checking out a lot of swing-era music today here on Hot Notes, centered around vibraphonist Lionel Hampton's small groups, which we're peppering throughout the show, due to the fact that he made a long series of recordings with great sidemen from a bunch of different swing-era big bands, and we're using this as sort of a launchpad to check out those other bands, arrangers, and sidemen. Before we move on and get back to some Lionel Hampton here, I just want to mention that I'd love to get in touch with all of you. If you're enjoying the show, if you have feedback, comments, questions, complaints, ideas, feel free to send them my way at andrew@andrewoliver.net, or you can find me on Instagram at Andrew J. Oliver. Love to stay in touch with you all. Hope you're enjoying Hot Notes today. And we'll move on here with some music from Benny Carter coming right up. Welcome to the second hour of Hot Notes. I'm Andrew Oliver here with you, and today we're enjoying some swing-era sounds based around the small groups of vibraphonist Lionel Hampton, one of the pioneers of that instrument in jazz. Originally from Louisville, he grew up in Chicago and had an amazingly lengthy career lasting all the way into the 1990s. After getting his start in the 20s in Los Angeles, playing drums for Paul Howard and Les Height, he was discovered by Benny Goodman in 1936 and quickly rose to fame with Goodman's Quartet. Hampton also got the subsequent opportunity to make a long series of small group records for RCA Victor, featuring a rotating cast of many of the best swing-era musicians. So we're using these as a springboard to check out many of the top musicians and arrangers of the 30s. And let's return to Hamp's sessions now with this mellow tune, I'm in the Mood for Swing, from 1939, written and featuring the alto saxophone of Benny Carter. Like Hampton, Benny Carter had a long career lasting all the way into the 1990s. Originally a saxophonist with a beautiful, smooth, and technically impressive alto sax style, he also developed into one of the best and most distinctive arrangers of the swing era, as well as doubling as an excellent trumpet player. Not an easy feat. So let's hear Carter now with Hamp on I'm in the Mood for Swing, Hot Mallets, and Early Session Hops from 1939 on Hot Notes.

early session hop from 1939, Lionel Hampton and his orchestra, with a lot of all-stars on there, including most notably perhaps Dizzy Gillespie at a very young age on trumpet. We had Coleman Hawkins and Ben Webster on saxophones, Charlie Christian on guitar. Great drumming there from Cozy Cole, not somebody whose name gets mentioned a lot, but one of my favorite drummers from the era. And before that, from the same session, we heard Hot Mallets, and we started out there with I'm in the Mood for Swing from 1938, another Lionel Hampton small group, and all of those featured writing and saxophone playing of Benny Carter. Benny Carter was a New Yorker by birth, self-taught as an arranger, but he achieved a high level of sophistication, particularly in his tricky and exciting writing for saxophone sections with close-in voicings and lots of cool melodies. One of his early gigs was as a saxophonist for this band, Charlie Johnson's Paradise Orchestra, an amazing Harlem band. He arranged this tune, Charleston is the Best Dance After All, from 1927. Let's check out the raucous stomp feel and some early Carter sax section writing, followed by another of his early arranging masterpieces written for Fletcher Henderson in 1930. Keep a Song in Your Soul. Some Benny Carter for you on Hot Notes.

Keep a Song in Your Soul, Fletcher Henderson and his orchestra from 1930, with an arrangement by Benny Carter. And before that, we heard Charleston is the Best Dance After All, Charlie Johnson's Paradise 10 from 1927, again arranged by Benny Carter. And that last tune, really quite a compositional masterpiece in the early years of Benny Carter's career, with so much great textural writing. Some nice ensemble moments, some call and response between the brass and the reeds, and of course, wonderful solos there by everyone involved, especially Coleman Hawkins, the star of Fletcher Henderson's band. A few years later, in 1933, Benny Carter recorded a few sides with a small group called the Chocolate Dandies, a name that was the outgrowth of a 1920s review of the same name. And this band had a great lineup, including Max Kaminsky on trumpet, Floyd O'Brien on trombone, Chu Berry on tenor sax, oh yes, and Teddy Wilson on piano, one of the best swing-era pianists, of course, most well-known for his work with Billie Holiday. Anyway, let's hear a couple of examples here of Benny Carter's arranging for this smaller group, which only had four horns rather than the full big band. Nonetheless, he's able to coax a beautiful sound out of the ensemble, with great harmonies accompanying his smooth alto sax on the first track, Blue Interlude, and a full-on multi-part swing riff tune on Crazy Capers, using a smaller instrumentation to great effect, the arranging of Benny Carter here on Hot Notes.

Two tunes by the Chocolate Dandies, led by Benny Carter in 1933. Crazy Capers and Blue Interlude, with Benny Carter on alto sax, and some great work by Teddy Wilson on piano and Chu Berry on tenor on those tracks. In 1933, in addition to that recording session, Benny Carter formed his own full-size big band, which had a short-lived residency at the Harlem Club in New York and made just a few records. In April of that year, Carter and some of his sidemen, as well as members of Fletcher Henderson and Louis Russell's orchestras, were part of a fascinating series of recordings made in New York, led by the British bassist, composer, and arranger Spike Hughes. Hughes had become enamored by jazz in the mid-20s and formed a pretty good jazz band in London before joining the popular British dance and jazz band of Jack Hilton. In 1933, he traveled to New York and assembled a full-size big band of many of the best musicians on the scene, including Benny Carter. This band recorded a bunch of Spike Hughes' fascinating compositions, influenced by Ellington's stylings, light classical music, impressionist harmonies drawn from Debussy and others, and of course, a touch of that British dance band feel as well. Interestingly, after these sessions, he decided he had reached the apex of his jazz career and moved on to the rest of his life working in orchestration, journalism, classical music, and opera. But fortunately for us, we have a great documentation of the creativity of Spike Hughes on these tracks from 1933. So let's hear a couple of these beautiful arrangements now. Nocturne and Arabesque on Hot Notes.

0: Arabesque and Nocturne by Spike Hughes Orchestra. Some fascinating impressionistic music by this British bandleader and composer at the apex of his jazz career, recorded in April 1933 in New York with an all-star cast of American musicians, including Coleman Hawkins and Benny Carter.
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0: Throughout the show today, here on Hot Notes, we've been using the exciting and swinging small group recordings of vibraphonist Lionel Hampton to spotlight a variety of the great big bands, soloists, and arrangers of the 1930s, who he used throughout his long series of casual record dates for Victor throughout the decade. For the past half hour, we've been focusing on Benny Carter's amazing alto sax playing and arranging with Hampton, his own groups, and others. And I'd like to return to a couple more Lionel Hampton small group records now for some sessions from 1937 and 1939 featuring sidemen from Duke Ellington's orchestra, including Cootie Williams and Rex Stewart on trumpet, Harry Carney on baritone, Johnny Hodges on alto. And this is a fun swinger called Whoa Babe, followed by a tune that's also associated with Cab Calloway, the Jumpin' Jive, and a ridiculous but super fun piano rendition of the 12th Street Rag, again featuring Hampton moving from the vibes over to the piano with his signature two-fingered approach. Hope you enjoy a few Lionel Hampton tracks with Duke Ellington's Sidemen here on Hot Notes.

Now the Jim Jim Jump is the jumping jive. Make you get your kicks on the Miller side. Hip, hip. Hip, hip. The Jim Jim Jump is the solid jive. Make you 9 foot tall when you're 4 foot five. Hip, hip. Hip, hip. Don't be that Icaroo. Get help and follow through. Get yourself some study fool to make the joint jump like the gators do. The Jim Jam Jump is the jumping jive. Make you like your eggs on the Jersey side. Hip, hip. Hip, hip. Jersey jive. Hip, hip, hip. Hip, hip, hip on the...

Lionel Hampton on piano there with the 12th Street Rag from 1939. And before that, the Jumpin' Jive and Whoa Babe, all tracks featuring Lionel Hampton's small group, in that instance with a bunch of sidemen from Duke Ellington's orchestra. And yes, it's ridiculous, but true. Hampton actually moved over from the vibraphone, which is usually played with two mallets, one in each hand, to the piano and played the piano with the index finger of both of his hands, just as if he were playing the vibraphone, just to get that strange but really exciting sound on the last track. Well, last week on the show, we heard a lot of music from Duke Ellington's Cotton Club Orchestra from the mid to late 20s at the Cotton Club in Harlem. After they left that gig in the 30s, Ellington had a bit of a lull. It wasn't his strongest period recording-wise or gig-wise, but there's still some great records from this era. And as we've just been hearing a bunch of Ellington sidemen, let's check out a few tracks from

Less Doings, and then we'll hear one of Ellington's most famous compositions, the beautiful ballad Solitude, and then we'll heat it up again with another swinger called Stompy Jones, hearing the way that Duke Ellington interpreted the swing era rhythmic feel, a little bit different than we heard some of the other big bands earlier, such as Count Basie and Benny Goodman, but still swinging in his own unique way. And of course, those signature Ellington horn voicings are present throughout. A bit of 1930s Ellington for you on Hot Notes.

Stompy Jones, Duke Ellington and his orchestra from January of 1934. With, of course, wonderful clarinet by Barney Bigard, as always, and very well recorded on that track, Sonny Greer's drumming. In fact, that track and various other sessions recorded by RCA Victor in this era featured some special high-quality microphones. We hear these now, and they really don't sound like records from 1934. There's a lot more clarity and fidelity in these recordings. This was some technology that Victor was experimenting with at the time, and they only used for a short while, mostly because those upper frequencies, which now sound so clear to us, were not really possible to be reproduced on the technology that people were using to play these records back at the time. So kind of an interesting technological side note there. But anyway, some beautiful sounds from Ellington preserved in very nice quality for us to hear. And before that, we heard, of course, the beautiful ballad Solitude, one of Ellington's most famous compositions, with some wonderful and distinctive piano work by Duke on that one. And we started off from 1933 with another Ellington swing tune called Dallas Doings. Well, it's about time to wrap it up today on Hot Notes. Hope you've enjoyed this look at some of the swing era's finest musicians from the 1930s through the lens of Lionel Hampton's Small Group Records. There's, I think, about three CDs worth of these records made in the mid to late 30s by Hampton, with a real who's who of sidemen from all the major big bands of the time. Benny Goodman, Count Basie, Duke Ellington, Earl Hines, the list goes on. So exploring Lionel Hampton's Small Group Records is a great way to get acquainted with these wonderful players, the similarities and differences in their styles, and of course it's all permeated through by Hamp's infectious personality, swinging vibraphone playing, and his occasional hilarious forays onto the piano and raucous drum solos. And we're gonna close it out with a couple more tracks from 1937 and 1938 of Lionel Hampton's Small Group, first playing, interestingly, a Jelly Roll Morton tune called Shoeshiner's Drag. This one features Harry James, Benny Carter, Herschel Evans, and others. And then we'll finish it off with Hampton really throwing it down on drums with the Hampton Stomp from 1937. As always, get in touch, Andrew at andrewoliver.net or on Instagram at andrewjoliver. Love to hear from you, what you think about the show, ideas and thoughts for the future, and hope you can tune in next week on Hot Notes.

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keeping those old-timey jazz sounds alive into the 10 a.m. hour here with a little bit of Mary Lou Williams on the keys from her album called Mary's Idea, and Andy Kirk involved in that one called Twinklin'. And if you're not familiar with Andrew Dewey Kirk, it's kind of a fun one from way back in the early era of jazz. He used to lead a band called 12 Clouds of Joy, which was super popular in that swing era. Pretty cool stuff. We also heard the swinging sounds of Charles Mingus on the bass from his record Mingus Ah-Um, and one of my favorites of his called Boogie Stop Shuffle. Ahmad Jamal started it all off with Woody and You right at the beginning of the hour, and it's me and you here on KMHD. Big shout out to our Sunday morning program, Hot Notes from Andrew Oliver. Thanks for setting us up so nicely to get into whatever you're getting into this Sunday. I'm happy to be with you all the way until noon. And I'm going to get right on into a tune from Ibrahim Malouf off of his record called Wind that is really beautiful. And it's simply titled Doubts. Hard to not have those from time to time. But Ibrahim is making them sound not so heavy. 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

A song called Petite Loop. That is the Kandinsky Effect right here on KMHD, Portland's Jazz Radio. A great trio that splits their time and energies between New York and Paris, and also does just a great job of splitting the electronic and acoustic jazz sounds together. That was from their album called Somnambulist. Right before that, we heard Casino di Capri, and that was from the Bahama Soul Club, and Ibrahim Malouf with Doubts started it all off. We're going to move right on into Dexter Gordon on the saxophone for a record called A Swingin' Affair, which I bet you can guess that there's going to be some serious swing feels on these tunes. He has a great quartet for the record. Dexter, of course, is playing tenor sax, but you've also got Sonny Clark on the piano, Billy Higgins on the drums, and Butch Warren on bass. Just a really fantastic group here. They had already recorded a record called Go, I think at the exact same time they were recording this one, and they waited a couple years to put this one out. And we're so glad that they did, because it's got great tunes on it, like this called Soy Khalifa. It's Dexter Gordon and A Swingin' Affair on KMHD.

0: You're listening to the sounds of Robert Walter on the keys there. Great organ player, great Fender Rhodes player, piano, all the things. Robert Walter's 20th Congress is the name of that group he put together. If you're a big fan of Grey Boy All-Stars, he was the founding member of that group as well. That tune was called Inversion Layer, and it's from a record titled Get Thy Bearings. Right before that, it was Benny Green with a Mambo, the BG Mambo to be exact, and Dexter Gordon from a 1966 recording called A Swingin' Affair with a great quartet, and a tune called Soy Califa. 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

attended our member event this week at the Lansu Chinese Gardens. We had a great time, and I love seeing folks in person. Also love hanging out with you here on the air, so a win-win for me. Okay, let's get into an album that was from the late 50s from Clark Terry. This is a great quintet. It features Wynton Kelly on the keys and Philly Joe Jones on the drums, one of my favorite drummers. And I love the name of this. It's called Serenade to a Bus Seat. Shout out to public transportation, bus drivers, and everyone in the seats. This one's for you. It's happening now on KMHD.

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Starting the 11 a.m. hour off with the sounds of Mark Carey from the album called Four Directions and that tune titled Indigenous. You're hearing it here, like I said, to start this 11 a.m. hour on KMHD. Right before that, though, you heard Toots Thielemans and Sven Amundsen with the Spirit Feel, and also a little something from the Clark Terry Quintet called Serenade to a Bus Seat. I hope your Sunday is moving along just great as you get into the afternoon hours. My name is Meg Samples, and I'm going to stay with you and play some more lovely tunes until noon today. So let's get on into this next one. I've got Eddie Lockjaw Davis set up from an early 60s recording of his called Blues and Up and Down. A great blues player, okay? Yeah, he can swing, he can do all kinds of things, but really when he gets into the blues, you can feel it from Eddie Lockjaw Davis on the tenor sax. We're going to get into the first track on the album that's called Camp Meeting. 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

That was Water, No Good Enemy, a Fela Kuti tune that was featuring a lot more characters on that one that you may recognize. D'Angelo on that track. Also Macy Gray. It's a name I haven't thought about in a while, but that tune came up sort of in my listening recently, and I thought, oh yeah, this is great. Nile Rodgers also on that track. It's a whole group of folks celebrating the beautiful spirit of Fela Kuti. Right before that, Ivano Fossati and company with Tema del Lupo. And we also heard from Eddie Lockjaw Davis on the tenor sax with a tune called Camp Meeting. We're going to move into a different instrument here, and one used in jazz quite a bit, and one of a bigger name in jazz. This is Chet Baker time, right? We're getting into his great playing on a tune called Batter Up. And Chet Baker is featured here with a quartet doing this short little number. Coming at you now on KMHD.

0: Some lovely soul jazz sounds on this Sunday from Johnny Coles and a tune called Heavy Legs. It's feeling real good this morning as we're swinging into the afternoon now, actually. Right before that, Sun Ra with a great title for that tune. That title is Rocket Number 9, Take Off for the Planet Venus. Wow. Pretty solid stuff there from Sun Ra, of course, always taking us into outer space. Chet Baker with Batter Up is what started off the set here on KMHD.
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0: We're going to get into some newer modern sounds in the Jazz Without Boundaries world and a group that is one of our favorites here at KMHD. This is SML, also known as Small, Medium, Large for this album. Very, very cool stuff that we love all the players from this group as well. They've kind of done some of their own solo things or they pop up on other folks' albums. It's very typical of jazz, right? To just be hopping around and playing with all kinds of people. I love the community of the musicians. So this one is called Greg's Melody. Let's stretch out with it and get a little funkier this morning here on KMHD.

A tune called Black Enchantment. You're listening to it right now on KMHD. It's by group Emanative and from their album Earth. Right before that, Bill Evans with Bluesette. And a little dose of Toots Thielman on that one. Al Keola with Mumbo Jumbo was in the mix. And SML's Greg's Melody started it all off. I've got just enough time to leave you with this very funky one from Richard Groove Holmes. It's his rendition of Moon River. But don't go anywhere. Nicole D'Amato has a great Songs from Cloud 9 up next. I hope you have a wonderful Sunday, a wonderful rest of your weekend, and this music is giving you some nice things to groove to. 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

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I'm Nicole D'Amato, and this is Songs from Cloud Nine, bringing you a mix of classic hits, tasty new cuts, and everything in between for a lovely listening experience.

Welcome into Songs from Cloud 9. Happy Sunday to you. Hope you're having a wonderful weekend out there. I'm your host, Nicole D'Amato, and I'm so stoked to have you here today. It's going to be a great show. It's going to be a wonderful time. And we're starting off today with just a wonderful tune. It's going to put you in a real good mood if you're not already there. The Fatback Band. This comes from the album Raising Hell. Let's get into Groovy Kind of Day.

That was Femi Kuti and The Positive Force from the album No Cause for Alarm, a tune called Africa Unity, a Must. Stevie Wonder ahead of that from the wonderful album. Get that. Hotter Than July. That was Do Like You. Then we heard from George Benson, a classic tune from the album Breezin. That was Affirmation. And started that set off in today's show with the Fatback Band from their album Raising Hell. That was Groovy Kind of Day. Hope you enjoyed the first set of the show today. Hope you're having a lovely weekend out there. I want to let you know you can turn a vehicle you no longer need or that no longer runs into uplifting and inspiring music you can enjoy every day. 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As always, thank you so much for your support. We appreciate you. All right, we're going to get back into the music here. We're going to get into a journey of a tune. That means it's a long one, but a good one. So sit back and relax, and we're going to have Grant Green be our guide from the album Born to be Blue. This one's called Outer Space.

0: That was Mark Murphy on the vocals there. I'm not going to lie. Sometimes I forget about Mark Murphy. And listening to that song just really made me remember, wow, he's good. That's tasty. That's from the album Raw. It's called Out of This World. Jimmy Witherspoon ahead of that from the album Evening Blues. That was Money's Getting Cheaper. And started that set off with A Journey of a Tune, courtesy of Grant Green from the album Born to Be Blue. That was Outer Space.
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0: Hope you're having a wonderful Sunday afternoon out there, and really hoping this music on this show and on the station is providing just a joyful soundtrack for whatever you're getting into today. That's our plan. Our plan is to provide a nice, lovely, joyful soundtrack for you and you alone. We're going to get into some kind of introspective, contemplative tunes in this next set, starting off with Joe Westerlund. This one's called Felt Like Floating. Let's get into it right here, right now on KMHD.

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I'm Nicole D'Amato. You're listening to Songs from Cloud Nine. I hope you're having a wonderful Sunday out there and a wonderful weekend. We just got into, that was a beautiful tune there. Hiromasa Suzuki from the album High Flying. That was the title track. Then we heard from Howard Roberts, Triste, Jackie Mittu with Vibes, and Gloria Scott from the album What Am I Gonna Do? That one's called I Think of You, and started that set off with Joe Westerlund, a song called Felt Like Floating. It did feel like floating. Hope you enjoyed that set. We're getting into the second hour here of Songs from Cloud Nine. Having so much fun today, playing the music, listening together, sharing the music. I have fun every day, really, but having a lot of fun today, too. Just wanted to make that note. Going to start the second hour here with some Funkadelic. I had the pleasure of checking out author and writer, well, writer and author and music critic Marcus J. Moore had a couple programs over at Monospace. He was an artist in residence there, and he did a whole program about Funkadelic. And honestly, I'm about to do a deep dive on Funkadelic. Thank you, Marcus J. Moore. He's right now over at Monospace playing spiritual jazz for their gallery hours. So if you're in the neighborhood over there, might as well stop by and check it out. Just saying. So anyways, I was inspired by that lovely program I saw. It was last week. So we're going to listen to Funkadelic here, starting off this next set from the album Maggot Brain. Here's Can You Get to That?

Pharoah Sanders from the album Elevation, a live album that was Nigerian Juju High Life. Ramsey Lewis also live there from Live at Basin Street West. That was Dancing in the Street. Then we got into Herbie Hancock. I Thought It Was You. Yeah, love that tune from the album Sunlight. Just love Herbie on that vocoder. Started that set off. And the second hour here of songs from Cloud Nine with Funkadelic from the album Maggot Brain. That was Can You Get to That? Shout out to author Marcus J. Moore for such a riveting program over at Monospace about Funkadelic. I learned so much, and wow, can't wait to listen to more. All right, you're listening to KMHD 89.1 FM. Jazz Without Boundaries. I'm your host, Nicole D'Amato. Hope you're having a wonderful weekend out there. I want to let you know, over at our website, kmhd.org, you should check out our live events calendar. Tons of amazing live events happening literally every given day, including today. There's like, what, 7 events listed on the calendar for today, including one that's happening later this evening at 9 p.m., over at Alberta Street Pub. We've got Soulful Sundays with the Love Train Band. 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Goes till 12 a.m. Check out more information about that event and other events over at our website, kmhd.org. Let's get back into the music here with Coleman Hawkins from the album High and Mighty Hawk. Let's get into a vignette.

0: You're listening to Songs from Cloud 9 here on KMHD 89.1 FM, Jazz Without Boundaries. I'm your host, Nicole D'Amato. Thanks for being here. Happy Sunday to you, Sunday Fun Day. We just got into Dean Martin on the vocals there. It's been a minute, Dean. That was a tune called Sway. Warren Marsh ahead of that from the album Intuition. That was Quintessence. And started that set off with Coleman Hawkins from the album High and Mighty Hawk. That tune is called Vignette. Hope you enjoyed that set.
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0: All right, let's get back into the music here with Freddie Hubbard on that jazz trumpet there for our listening pleasure. From the album Backlash, here's Up Jumped Spring.

0: Yeah, that's a groove. I'm just dancing over here in the studio. Hope you enjoyed that. Pete Dunaway from the Black Rio 2 album, that was Supermarket. Then we heard from Hugh Masekela, Make Me a Potion. Ben Webster ahead of that from the album See You at the Fair, that was In a Mellow Tone, and started that set off with Freddie Hubbard from the album Backlash, a song called Up Jumped Spring.
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0: I've got time for one more song here. What a joy and pleasure it is to soundtrack your weekend afternoons for you. I'm here every weekend, Saturday and Sunday from 12 to 2 p.m. So if you're around next weekend, come hang with me. I would love it. Don't touch that dial because Derek Smith is coming up next with 4 hours of his show, The Needle Drop, and he's going to take care of you for the next 4 hours. It's going to be real good and tasty because that is how Derek does. So don't touch that dial. KMHD, keep it on 89.1 FM. Going to close the show today with some Joni Mitchell, Big Shocker. We're going to get into a track from The Hissing of Summer Lawns, a beautiful album from top to bottom. And we're going to get into the title track to close out the show. I hope you have a wonderful rest of your Sunday and take care out there. Okay, bye.

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3: You are grooving to KMHD Gresham. This is DJ Derek, and it is time for the needle drop. Yeah, let's do it. Happy Sunday. Happy sunny Sunday. Nice to have that sun back. Thank you, Nicole, for lovely songs from Cloud 9. My name's Derek. We got 4 hours of records, all kinds. Got some Kenny Burrell on the way with an affirmation for your Sunday. Yes, baby. Yes, baby. Yeah, let's listen to good grooves. Have a good old time. But first, some sounds for summer. Sound of Husky. Bird song. It's a smooth flowing husky voice feature. Therein reads the liner notes for KPM Voices in Harmony. Coming at you now on the Needle Drop.

Oh my goodness, it's a blue light special. The blue light is on for you on this Sunday. Kenny Burrell, recording for Blue Note Records. The double shot, two volumes, and that famed cover, The Drawing by Andy Warhol. It's from Volume 1. Beautiful. It's called Yes, Baby. Released in 1958, recorded in May of that year. We began with Keith Mansfield's Husky Bird song, some voices in harmony, and I hope that this harmonious sound is delighting you to start the needle drop. We're headed towards a rare vocalist on the Prestige label, Pat Bowie, or Bowie, depending on your predilection for pronunciation, but either way, she's a phenomenal singer and the connective tissue, Kenny Burrell, on this session as well. It's up next from 1965, I've Got Your Number. KMHD.

tuned into KMHD. It's the Needle Drop. What a record. It was the summer of 1957. A historic pairing occurred at the Five Spot in New York City. Monk and Train played about 6 months. But the ripple effect was significant. J.J. Johnson was at a number of those sets, and he remarked, "Since Charlie Parker, the most electrifying sound that I've heard in contemporary jazz was Coltrane playing with Monk at the Five Spot. It was incredible, like Diz and Bird." We'll be celebrating Coltrane. It's a month supreme. Details at the website in honor of his 100th birthday in September. And this, of course, is Ruby, My Dear. Preceding this, we heard a nice organ treatment, soul jazzy version from Don Patterson of Monk's Epistrophe from Boppin' and Burnin'. And Pat Bowie, well, I've got your number from Out of Sight, 1965. Well, let's get into a good bit of advice that I hope is happening for you. I hope that your Sunday is moving in the right direction. That is the aim of this music and this program, to lift you up and get you going in a good direction. Steve Parks coming at you right now, moving in the right direction on the Needle Drop, and it sounds like this.

KMHC Jazz Radio. Sweet Sounds from 1972 on the mainstream label, care of keyboardist Mike Longo. Title cut, Matrix. Tune that he borrowed from Diz when he was part of Diz's outfit. Ron Carter's on bass, Mickey Roker on drums, Potato Valdez on congas, Al Gaffa on guitar. Preceding this, we heard Nathan Davis from 1976's If and the sound of Stick, Buddy. And we were moving in

0: The Needle Drop with Derek.
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0: All right, let us now hear from a very powerful voice in jazz in the 21st century on the saxophone and beyond, Nubia Garcia out of London. She dropped a record a couple of years ago called Odyssey, and our friends at Everyday Music have loaned it to us for the month of August, along with many other LPs. They are the latest spotlighted shop in the Record Store Rundown. Check it out at kmhd.org. So we're going to hear from this album by Nubia Garcia, Odyssey. We'll hear Odyssey Outerlude, and then we'll roll from that into We Walk in Gold. And that tune features Georgia Ann Muldrow on vocals. And Nubia Garcia remarked regarding that song, "The melody for this composition feels like a lament, but the intentions of the tune are joyous. It's full of energies of hope, purpose, and direction, all informed by the color gold, which represents a light that releases darkness for me." I've always loved Georgia Ann Muldrow's work and was elated when she agreed to feature on this track with me. She fully embodied the track's uplifting intentions. I love that. And it's a very orchestral jazz record, so much in the realm of strings. As you can hear now, this is Odyssey Outerlude, headed towards Georgia Ann Muldrow, We Walk in Gold. And may it indeed lift your spirits on this Sunday. It's KMHD and The Needle Drop.

Here's to taking the day in your own sweet way. Famed composition by Dave Brubeck. Miles, of course, did a pretty amazing version, but this one, not too shabby. It's the Don Friedman Trio. That's Mr. Friedman. Oh, so lovely on the 88 keys. Chuck Israel's on bass, Pete LaRocca on drums. From the album Circle Waltz. That's how you open a side two. And that's how we end the first hour of The Needle Drop here on Portland's Jazz Radio, KMHD Gresham. Let's keep celebrating good music, good vibrations, feeling great. Nothing like listening to a record together. We heard Nobukazu Takemura's Crescent. Nice spiritual jazz from the 90s. Moonlit mix. We began with Nubia Garcia, We Walk in Gold, featuring Georgia Ann Muldrow on the vocals. I'm Derek, and here we are at 3 o'clock. And never did moving in quintuple time allow you to take it easy so well. Time to take 5 at 3. This one, a challenge by drummer Joe Morello. He challenged Paul Desmond to write a song in 5/4 time. And what do you know? Desmond came up with this. You might have heard this. It might have changed jazz a little. Time to take 5. It's the Dave Brubeck Quartet, 89.1 FM, KMHD. And here comes that dry martini sound from Paul Desmond to you on a Sunday in summertime.

smoke coming off those mallets. Some of the fastest vibes you'll ever hear. The great Johnny Lytle. This one called Salim. The record's going round and round here on the Needle Drop. We heard a rare one, tough one to track down. Freddie Hubbard's Open Sesame, his debut as leader. Tina Brooks wrote the title cut that we heard, also playing tenor so beautifully. And well, we started off things with Take Five at 3. And now, straight out of Helsinki, Finland, the Scorpio Man returns. That summer wind blowing gently through your Sunday. Some windy city blues from flautist Ernie Hawks and his band, the Soul Investigators. This groove is going to make everything better.

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It's 89.1 FM KMHD Jazz Radio. Happy Sunday, about 3:34 in the PM on this 16th day of August. And we just heard back-to-back titans, true innovators whose imaginations were cosmic in scope. The gentle giant himself, that was Yusuf Lateef, Below Yellow Bell. And Eric Dolphy turning a standard inside out as only he could on Green Dolphin Street, implementing the bass clarinet to great effect from the album Outward Bound. We were in the pocket in the groove with Ernie Hawks on flute and the Soul Investigators' Windy City Blues from Scorpio Man. Now we're in Casablanca, getting a little tropical, Saeed with Blue Memories, which is leading us towards Mingus, who was definitely living some blue moments, blue memories being made. His relationship with his wife had collapsed. His temper, volcanic per usual. He'd made his way to Tijuana, gone to the bullfight, drank too much, and yet still, pain. But he wrote the pain away, taking his experiences on an ill-advised road trip and transforming it into a true masterpiece of jazz, Tijuana Moods, recorded in the summer of 57. And in true Mingus fashion, his liner notes do not necessarily reflect some of the reality that he had experienced, or more to the point, his bandmates had experienced. He begins with, "I believe this record includes performances by some of the greatest musicians I have ever worked with. There is one I would especially like to point out who by now would probably have become as famous as any of our current so-called jazz players if this record had been released 6 years ago when recorded. Not only does Clarence Shaw have a beautiful sound and beautiful ideas, but he is a creative and original and plays like no other trumpet man, with the exception that he bears a close relationship soul-wise to Freddie Webster. No one to my knowledge knows Clarence's whereabouts except that he is rumored to be teaching hypnotism. I have seen him only once since this recording and recently tried to find him for my band. No luck." But the reports were that because Clarence Shaw was ill and missed a recording session, Mingus threatened him with physical harm. And he retired from jazz. He got rid of his trumpet and he vanished. I don't think he was teaching hypnotism. The good news is he would reappear in Chicago and record several records. But let us now enjoy the fruits of his labors down Mexico way. Los Mariachis, Clarence Shaw as part of Charles Mingus's outfit on The Needle Drop.

the legendary Charles Mingus from Tijuana Moons. That was Los Mariachis, a feature for Clarence Shaw. And here he is, a couple of years later. By then he had changed his name to Gene Shaw. And he would record Debut in Blues for the Argo label. And this is one of the most atmospheric pieces on the record. It's called Karachi on the Needle Drop.

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1: That was some beautiful sounds here on the Needle Drop out of Brazil. Zeca Joe Trombone, the album Rota Mar. We heard Papo Coração. Preceding that, Gene Shaw with Debut in Blues, recorded for the Argo label in the early 60s, the sound of Karachi. Let's breathe in and breathe out. Let's take a moment. How you doing? Happy Sunday afternoon. We're almost to 4 o'clock in the p.m. My name's Derek, and I'm here every Saturday and Sunday for 4 hours playing mostly vinyl to soundtrack your weekend experience. And I just want to take a moment to say thank you. Thanks for listening. Thanks for hanging out with me, because I know you can listen to anything. So it is with a lot of gratitude I thank you for tuning in on this day in particular. Let's get into some more music on Portland's Jazz Radio, KMHD, Gresham. Celebrating Jazz Without Boundaries. Partnership between Mount Hood Community College, OPB, and you. Got a little honey for you here of Tosca out of Vienna. Richard Dorfmeister, Rupert Huber's band. Dorfmeister's group after Kruder and Dorfmeister, but he's coming into town with Kruder. It's a package deal. They're going to be at the Crystal Ballroom on September 27th. You can find out all of the happenings in town at our website, kmhd.org, under the events tab. All right, here comes the honey. It's KMHD Jazz Radio.

Here's a little poem to match the honey downtempo groove with Connie Wenick's poem Honey. Luxury itself, thick as a Persian carpet. Honey fills the jar with the concentrated sweetness of countless thefts. The blossoms bereft the hive destitute. Though my debts are heavy, honey would pay them all. Honey heals, honey mends. A spoon takes more than it can hold without reproach. A knife plunges deep, but does no injury. Honey moves with intense deliberation between one drop and the next. 40 lean years pass in a distant desert. What one generation labored for, another receives, and yet another gives thanks. From the collection On Speaking Terms, some audible honey for your Sunday.

grande musique, je l'aurai longtemps. Venez vous faire déglinguer.

It's the Needle Drop on a Sunday. Blue Note in session once again. Blue Lights Volume 2, the leader, Kenny Burrell. Joining him right now, you're hearing on piano, Duke Jordan. Sam Jones on bass. Art Blakey, the elder statesman of the session, 39 years of age. On trumpet, Lewis Smith, and the saxophone section, Junior Cook, Tina Brooks. Well, if you bring the half and half, the sugar, the vanilla extract, and the ice, this band has got the rock salt. Make some ice cream in summertime. Rock Salt from Blue Lights Volume 2. We heard Plastic Buddha, Hammock Harmony Part 2. Perfect day to kick it in a hammock if you have the means. And Tosca began the 4 o'clock hour with Honey from their album Suzuki. But don't touch that dial. Up next, we're going to hear Bill Evans, but not the trio, but the Bill Evans Quintet. And the title cut, and they are living up to that title quite amiably. We're going to hear Interplay sounding impeccable as always. Bill Evans leading a quintet that includes the firebrand trumpet of Freddie Hubbard, Jim Hall's crisp, cool guitar, and the rhythm section rounded out by Percy Heath on the bass and Philly Joe Jones on the drums. That's up next on the Needle Drop.

MHC Jazz Radio. Summery sounds here on the Needle Drop out of Brazil. Double shot. This is Edson Frederico with Bobera from 1975. And Banda Black Rio gave us Gafiera Universal, the title cut from their album, also from the 1970s. We heard the Cals with Amazon Bossa Nova. And Bill Evans began it with Interplay. Now we're going to have some fun, as you can tell. Straight out of Youngstown, Ohio, Tony Lavornia and the St. Thomas Jazz Quartet. This one will knock you on the head in the best kind of way. His take on Chameleon. I hope you dig it. Amazing sounds from the early 80s, sounding fresh in 2026 on the Needle Drop. KMH.

so stunningly soulful. Funk Brothers hard at work in Detroit. Hot coffee in the D, burning at Maury Baker's Showplace Lounge. Live date featuring legends Dennis Coffey on guitar, Lyman Woodard on the Hammond, Melvin Davis on the drums. Recorded in 1968 in Detroit. Casanova, your playing days are over. We just heard out of Philly Music Makers with United. Some rare groove sounds from 1982. Tony Lavornia and the St. Thomas Jazz Quartet gave us their take on Chameleon. Chameleon. Well, let's talk about this song, Casanova, Your Playing Days Are Over. The Funk Brothers played on the original recording, which was by singer Ruby Andrews. And she passed away a few days ago, August 13th. But this was a hit for her in 67. It would actually be a crossover. It would crack the pop charts as well as the R&B charts. Made it to number 9 on the R&B, number 51 on the pop charts. She passed away, as I said, a few days ago, so we're remembering her on the Needle Drop here on KMHD, and she spoke with Justin Meyer, who hosts an excellent podcast, soundsvisualradio.com, and you can read the transcript of his wonderful conversation with Ruby Andrews there. But this was an overnight hit for her. She remarked, Joe Armstead wrote that record in about 5 minutes. She came out of Ashford and Simpson's camp and married a friend of mine. We all got together because we needed a song, and we felt the sound we wanted wasn't in Chicago. So we went to Detroit, got everybody together, and hired local musicians, producers, and writers. Mike Terry was the arranger coming straight out of Motown. We also had the Funk Brothers on all of my tracks, along with the Chicago Symphony Orchestra. I guess the rest is history. So let's hear another hit she had. 1969, You Made a Believer Out of Me. As she noted to Sound Visual Radio, I was watching television one day and a commercial came on with a lady saying, use Palmolive, it's good to your hands. Palmolive, you made a believer out of me. That's how the song came about. And here is that song. Thank you, Ruby Andrews. Rest in peace.

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We were just remembering the legendary soul singer Ruby Andrews. What a voice. What a groove. The Funk Brothers, the Chicago Symphony, coming together to back that unmistakably buoyant voice. Ruby Andrews, who passed away on the 13th of August. You Made a Believer Out of Me. From the 1969 album Black Ruby. If you're interested in learning more about her life, soundsvisualradio.com. It's an excellent interview. Portland's own Justin Meyer, tirelessly finding the stories that matter. Well, here we are, 5 o'clock, and you're listening to great beats out of Tokyo on Portland's Jazz Radio, KMHD Gresham, celebrating Jazz Without Boundaries, partnership between Mount Hood Community College, OPB, and you. One called Rainy Streets, which, not yet, but we'll get there. My name is Derek. It's the last hour on this sweet Sunday in the middle of August. What a glorious day. I hope you're enjoying the heck out of it. And I've got a long one to share with you. Sometimes it's nice to let the musicians really stretch and take us to places that might need a little bit more time to get there. We're going to stay in Japan in the storied Three Blind Mice record.